0: chose de...
1: Initials, but it's better like this.
0: Not sing, just parler.
1: We can make the girls. We listen to the girls in the studio. Yeah.
0: But I see violins.
1: I

0: Yeah, you play. They play violin.
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2: The beginning.
0: Oh yes. Yeah. Oh no, no, and then there. You see, I had that. And then there. Is it too long?
2: Introgens. How much?
0: 1, 2, 3, 4, 5, 6.
2: Six.
0: And then there.
2: 6, 4, 6. 7, 8, 9, 10.
0: Okay. What? Here I come, man. Right. How is it down? Here we come, man. 2 bars. And 1, 2, 1, 2, 3, 4.

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It wasn't worth the pain. Without me, you decided, lover.

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If you're still in need of something to read, here's the story

Now, Bernie and Clyde are the Barrow Gang. I'm sure you all have read how they were then still, and those who still are usually found dying or dead.

They call them cold-hearted killers. They say they are artless and mean. But I say this with pride, that I once knew Clyde when he was honest and upright and clean. But the laws fooled around, kept taking him down and locking him up in a cell, till he said to me, "I'll never be free, so I'll meet a few of them in hell."

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If they can't find the find, they just wipe their slate.

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But it's death.

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0: bah,
1: and
0: off,
1: and have a ball, so
0: wham,
1: and
0: flam,
1: and
0: zonk,
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